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4: Yeah, I don't know why I got those type of blues tonight, but something. Sorry, something told me tonight to get it like I was getting it when I first started. And it's such a great pleasure to be on the show tonight, ladies and gentlemen. It's just given me a thrill inside, you know. I wish that. You may think I'm putting you on, but please believe me, for somehow or another, I hate to say this, but we get a better thrill out of playing over here than we do at home. So, regardless to how an entertainer feels, it always the people that makes him feel okay. So that's why we always get the question asked us during the course of a tour, do you ever get lonesome by from not being at home? You know, people can make you feel at home. And when I, thank you very much. And when I get that feeling like that, I go to D Natch and play a tune, go something like this.